I tried to the top, I've been out of shape, taking out the box, I'm an astronaut. I blasted off the planet, rock that caused catastrophe, and it matters more because I had it. Now I had, I thought about wreaking havoc on an opposition, kind of shocking, they want a static with precision. I'm automatic, quarterback, I ain't talking, second pack it up, I don't panic, batter up, who the baddest, it don't matter, cause we is your

still remember the taste of my love? Or will your eyes still smile from your cheeks?